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I blame you for the moon. 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I blame

0: If you love 60s music, then we've got a show you just cannot afford to miss. 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So, whichever way you want to listen, join me for Sounds of the 60s. It just won't be the same without you.
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0: Edinburgh's most wanted, a shadowy flight into the dangerous world of a radio show that doesn't exist. 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

9 minutes after seven, it's PCR FM. Good morning, I'm Andy Henley. Ollie Murs and Run This Town. Harry Styles before that and Adore You. How's your voice this morning after watching the football last night? How are you this morning? Top temperatures today. It's going to be a lovely day today across Peterborough with plenty of sunshine. Top temperatures reaching around about 25 degrees, so slightly cooler than the last few days, but still a really, really nice day. Down to 13 degrees overnight, and the way it looks over the next couple of days, similar to what we've

0: 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Morning, I'm Andy Henley. It's 7:20. How are you on this Sunday morning then? Did you watch the football last night? If you're up and about this morning, what are you doing this time of the morning? Maybe you're heading off to a car boot sale. Got the perfect weather for it. Got Boyzone on the way very soon, and you're just moments away from Tom Grennan at PCR FM. Good morning.
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0: and the fact that the roundabout is now in reduced to one lane as phases of major roadworks continue around there. They're expected to last for about a year. And now this project will see the old pedestrian subway underneath the roundabout being filled in and replaced with a new service level crossing. It's all part of the wider CityLink regeneration project. The aim actually is to create a safer and more accessible route between the railway station and the city centre. But in the short term, there will be some delays and some extra congestion. So do look out for that. And of course, we will keep you fully on top of things here at PCR FM on the road situation around that. And further afield, right, still to come before 8 o'clock this morning, we head back to the 90s shortly. We'll take that, Everything Changes. And also Mika and Kylie come before 8 as well.
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playing the greatest songs of all time, 10 to 8, Sunday morning. Well, was it a late night for you last night? I think it was about 2 o'clock in the morning by the time I ended up going to bed, but wow, what a game. And 2-1 for England last night in that really late night football match. There was a goal disallowed for Norway. We managed to go into extra time, and we were a goal up in extra time, and we managed to survive extra time without penalties, which was brilliant. If you want to find out all about the match and who were playing in the semi-final on Wednesday, got the latest news update coming up in the next 10 minutes here at PCRFM.

PCR FM, good morning. I'm Andy Henley, just turning 8 minutes after eight. That's Alex Warren and Fever Dream, Room 5 before that. Make Love, welcome along to Sunday morning. It's the 12th of July, and well, the weather this morning looks like it's going to be a really, really nice day across Peterborough. Not as hot as the last few days today. Temperatures reaching no higher than around about 25 degrees, so a couple of degrees less than yesterday, and quite a bit cooler than Friday. But we have got a lot of unbroken sunshine today, which is good news. Overnight lows tonight back down to around about 13 degrees, and the outlook for the next few days, similar to where we are today, maybe a little bit more cloud towards the middle of the week, Wednesday, Thursday time. So we've got some great tunes on the way this morning to ease you gently into Sunday morning. Stick around. I'm here through till 10. Here's Stevie Wonder. This is Part-Time Lover. Got Rihanna very soon. Umbrella. You may need one of that. May need one of those for the shade, actually. And also George Michael. Got to have faith on this Sunday morning, haven't you? Tom Lee in the next 10 minutes here at PCR FM. Good morning.

0: Cause I gotta have faith. Ooh, I gotta have faith. Because I gotta have faith, faith, faith. I gotta have faith.
1: George Michael and Faith, 19 minutes after 8. Sunday morning, it's the 12th of July. It's the Sunday after the football before. Welcome along to PCR FM on this Sunday morning. One for the summer holiday diary here. Paddington Bear. Paddington's all over the place at the moment with all the musical stuff and the films and everything else. Paddington Bear is coming to Teen Valley Railway on Sunday, the 23rd of August. I really like the sound. It's unlimited hop-on, hop-off travel on the Heavy Strains all day, which is brilliant. Plus, Paddington making appearances on the platform at one station throughout the day. Marmalade sandwiches apparently included. 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But we've got Leona Lewis easing you gently on this Sunday morning. Bleeding Love. That's next at PCR FM. Good morning.
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Money Monday, that's the Bangles, it's BCR FM. It's going to be a lovely day today around Peterborough. Maybe you're heading off to a car boot sale. If you are, hopefully you're going to pick up a bargain or two. If you're selling a car boot sale and you've been listening to us all morning, hopefully you're making a little bit of money this morning. Top temperatures, 25 degrees with lots of unbroken sunshine today around Peterborough. Elton John on the way very soon, and Ray's asking the question after this.

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Wow, what a match last night then. There was a goal disallowed for Norway. It went into extra time. England ended up winning 2-1. We didn't even have to go into penalties last night. And Bellingham, of course, a hero again. All the latest on the football coming up in our news update in the next 10 minutes here at BCR FM. 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

PCRFM, 8 minutes after nine. Welcome along to Sunday morning. Olivia Dean and Man I Need, and Kaiser Chiefs before that, Ruby. Maybe you're just getting your voice back from shouting at the telly last night with the football on. Morning, I'm Andy Henley. It is, as I said, 9 minutes after 9 o'clock now. Weather today across Peterborough looking rather nice, actually. Top temperatures reaching 25 degrees. Slightly cooler than the last few days, which is okay. Still unbroken sunshine. Overnight lows tonight down to around about 13 degrees. More the same over the next couple of days, and getting slightly cooler and a little bit more cloud come Wednesday. Patricia McNeil, Ain't That Just. They got Kelly Clarkson on the way very soon, and we head back in time with Michael Jackson as well. PCRFM, good morning.

0: back to the 80s. PTRFM, Michael Jackson, The Way You Make Me Feel. Good morning, I'm Andy Henley. It's 20 past nine. Sunday morning is the 12th of July. Now, if you're looking for a really good day out today, not far from Peterborough, it's the second day, the second and final day of the Feed Your Festival, and it's happening at the Springfield Events Centre in Spalding. 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It's on all day today. 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Got the Killers on the way very soon. 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

Whitney Houston, My Love Is Your Love, is PCRFM. Just turned 9:30 morning. Andy Henley here for another half an hour. Then Bob takes over with his 70s show. Now, if you drive around Peterborough, round near the Queensgate roundabout, you've probably noticed the roadworks around there. And the fact now that it's actually now reduced to just one lane during phases of major roadworks, which are expected to last around about a year. Now, this is a project which will see the old pedestrian subway underneath the roundabout being filled in and replaced with a new service level crossing. It's all part of the wider city regeneration project. And the aim is to create a safer and more accessible route between the railway station and the city centre. But in the short term, drivers can expect extra congestion around that way. So do look out for that. And of course, we will get you fully on top of things here at PCRFM. So Sunday morning then. Hopefully you're having a nice Sunday morning if you're easy gently into it. It's the Sunday morning after the football before, isn't it? We have the perfect summer song coming up very soon from the

0: for a day like today. Almost made for it. ELO and Mr. Blue Sky at PCR FM. More songs from the 70s coming up after 10 this morning with Bob Elliott's 70s show. And just a quick reminder that Mikey's back again tomorrow morning, easing you gently into a brand new week. All your favourite songs as you get up for a Monday morning. 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Well, she may have got married recently, but she's stopping her honeymoon to play a song on the radio. Taylor Swift, I'm talking about, with dear Bad Blood before 10 this morning here at CRFM. PCRFM.
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7: It is the case. We watch TV and we think, goodness me, these scenes are awful. You know, you watch the bombing of Kyiv or Lviv or Kharkiv and think, goodness, what can we do? And the answer is we can do so much because the needs of the people of Ukraine are so extensive that every little thing helps. So we are just in the last two or three weeks of our latest collection. This will be our 27th delivery to Ukraine of humanitarian aid in of one form or another. And the list of things we're looking for ranges from bars of soap, toothpaste, you know, female sanitary products, right through to camping gas stoves, thermos flasks, any kinds of simple medicine, paracetamol, antiseptic wipes, multivitamins, food. Even we've just had requests for household tools. So if you've got some spare screwdrivers and saws, batteries, AAA batteries, AA batteries, actually could be put to incredible use getting these to the people of Ukraine. And that's our promise to those who support Ukraine and then hand them over to our braver, heroic partners who will then take them right to the front line. Unfortunately, you know, the Russian attacks have become even more indiscriminate and they are targeting civilian targets very deliberately. So there's always an element of risk. But like every country in conflict, life goes on. You go to places like Kyiv and Lviv and they're busy, bustling places. But you're never far away from war. You know, the cemeteries are everywhere. There's countless flags for all of the newly killed soldiers. The air raid warnings, the damage to the buildings. So it's a combination of both. Life goes on, but the struggle is always there, always apparent. You can never, you know, the cemeteries are everywhere. There's countless flags for all of the newly killed soldiers. The air raid warnings, the damage to the buildings. So it's a combination of both. Life goes on, but the struggle.

Gabriella Gilmi, Sweet About Me at PCRFM. I'm Andy Henley, back again on Sunday morning next week at 7 o'clock to ease you gently into another Sunday morning. If you were watching the football last night, it was probably a late night for you as well. I think it was about 2 o'clock when I eventually ended up going to bed after watching the match and all the after-match celebration. There was a goal disallowed for Norway early on in the second half. Then we went into extra time. England went up 1-0 in extra time. We ended up winning 2-1 in the end, which is fantastic. They didn't even have to go into penalties. Bellingham, a hero again. You can find out who we are playing against in the semi-final on Wednesday by listening to our news update at 10 o'clock. Enjoy the day in the sunshine, won't you? News update coming up in 10 minutes. 'Cause baby-

massive urban disco hit there from Vicky Sue Robinson and from Mabo Elliott. Hi, and a very warm welcome to the Sounds of the 70s. We've got 3 hours of cramming as many of those great decades tracks as we possibly can in, including the top 20 best-selling singles from this week back in 1976. My thanks, though, goes to Andy for his Sunday brekkie, and very tasty it was too. But let's away now with this track from Nilsson while I wash up all of the dishes.

It was written and originally recorded by the group Badfinger, but this was the hit version and got to number one in both the UK and the US of A. Now, a question for you. Who else has ever felt just like Clifford T. Ward does on this song?

Ooh, I just wish I had the self-confidence and the wherewithal. The number of times I would have just loved to chat to some really gorgeous woman, but just didn't have the confidence, the wherewithal, to actually go and do it. That's really one of the few songs I can really, really identify with.

What a brilliant song. The Ra Band, which actually stood for the Richard Anthony Houston Band, of which he was the sole member. This was his biggest hit, getting to number six. He also had a big hit in the 80s called Clouds Across the Moon. Do you remember that one? Well, that also made number six.

0: That is Free and Wishing Well, their final hit single before the group disbanded in 1973, with Paul Rodgers and Simon Kirk going on to form Bad Company. And Matthew Greenwald of AllMusic said of the song, "Lyrically, the song can be interpreted many ways, but it appears on the surface to be an angry message to a friend with a heavy substance abuse problem who has one foot in the wishing well, which is probably an analogy for one foot in the grave."
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The Sparks and the number one song in heaven. Released as a single in 1979, the song was produced and co-written by electro disco producer Giorgio Moroder. He had previously had great big hits with, among others, Donna Summer. Do you remember I Feel Love?

That's the Pearls and a song based on the Latin Vini Vidi Vici, which translated as I came, I saw, I conquered. And I know that very well because in the 80s, when I was working for the army at the Royal Aircraft Establishment at Farnborough, we did a set of tank sighting trials down on Salisbury Plain, officially called Vidi Vici, although unofficially it was called Vidi Vici Vini. Think about it for a second, and while you're doing that, here's the Carpenters.

World was the Carpenters' follow-up to It's Yesterday Once More. It got to number one in the US of A, but here in the UK, number five was as high as it could go. And talking about the charts, in just two records' time, we'll be racing off back to 1976, and doing that in order to look at the record-buying trends this week and finding out which 45s were the best-selling singles. And taking us one track closer to that time, here's Rita Coolidge.

Isn't that lovely? Rita Coolidge, and that's her cover of the Bee Gees' 1968 hit Words. And a couple of things you possibly don't know about her is that she actually wrote the piano coda for Eric Clapton, Derek and the Dominoes' Layla, but never received any writing credits for it. Instead, they were given to her boyfriend at the time, drummer Jim Gordon. They split up soon afterwards. She's also credited with co-writing Superstar, the Carpenters' hits, and she's also the Delta Lady in Joe Cocker's hit Delta Lady.

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6: On the fence in the 70s, the time has come for us to go off and have an in-depth look at what everybody was going out and buying this week back in 1976. So, let's get underway, should we, with the one that's number 20. And it's dropping down the charts this week from last week's number 13. And it's T-Rex. Going out and buying this week back in 1976. So let's get underway, should we, with the one that's number 20, and it's dropping down the charts this week from last week's number 13, and it's T-Rex.

That is the 20th best-selling single this week from 1976. I Love to Boogie, down from its peak of number 13 last week, and the song was released to controversy due to its resemblance to Webb Pierce's Teenage Boogie, prompting rockabillies to attempt to burn copies of the single in an event held in a pub in the Old Kent Road. Wow. Now, on the chart this week, we've got 10 climbers, 10 falling out of the charts, 2 non-movers, and no new entries. So, at number 19, here's the first of our climbers, up 10 places from last week's number 29.

Boys California Girls. Now, in 1976, backed by Twist and Shout, it was issued as a single to promote the compilation album Rock and Roll Music. Here is where it would peak.

that's the Beatles back in the USSR, up to number 19 this week, and originally from 1968. It was the opening number on the White Album. The song is a parody of Chuck Berry's Back in the US of A, and the Beach

0: in the USSR was not the only record that was back in the charts this week from days long gone by. And just on the very, very slim chance that you didn't know what that was the Beach Boys and Good Vibrations. Up from last week's number 35 to this week's number 18. And it was promoted as a pocket symphony for its complexity and episodic structure. The record has an unprecedented production and expanded the boundaries of popular music, elevating its recognition as an art form and revolutionising standard practices in the recording studio. It is considered one of the greatest works of rock, pop and psychedelia. It was a number one back in 1966, and this reissue with Wouldn't It Be Nice as the B-side would go on to peak here at number 18. And here's another record coming back into the charts this week.
1: Is she really going out with him?
2: Well, there she is. Let's ask her.
1: Betty, is that Jimmy's ring you're wearing?
2: Mm-hmm. Gee, it must be great riding with him.
1: Is he picking you up after school today?
2: Mm-mm.
1: By the way, where'd you meet him?

You wouldn't believe it, but we really are listening to the best-selling singles for this week in 1976, not the 1960s. Last week, that was number 11. This week, down to number 17 for the Shangri-Las and Leader of the Pack. A great big hit back in 1964, banned by the BBC and only made number 11. On reissue, it made number 3 in 1972. And this time around, last week's number 11 would become its peak. It promoted a parody in 1965, Leader of the Laundromat, written by Paul Vance and Lee Pockris, and released by the Detergents.

0: And back with the Sounds of the 70s, that's down from last week's number 12 to this week's number 16, Rod Stewart, and tonight's the night. It made number one in the US of A and stayed there for 8 consecutive weeks. Here in the UK, number 5 was all that he was going to manage. The song features a French spoken part from Britt Ekland, who was Stewart's girlfriend at the time and was originally banned by the BBC and protested by Reverend Jesse Jackson due to its suggestive lyrics. And talking of suggestive lyrics, I think it's time for me to suggest that we go off and listen to the number 15 sound in our countdown. Up 2 places from last week's number 17, it's... Well, you're going to have to wait till after the news to find out. See you in 2 minutes.
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3: From the Sky News Centre at 11. Detectives investigating the murder of Anne Widdecombe have arrested a 28-year-old man in South Yorkshire. The former Tory MP was found dead at her home in Devon last Thursday morning. She suffered serious injuries and it's believed she'd been dead for at least 24 hours. The Telegraph's senior political commentator, Annabel Denham, says Miss Widdecombe had a wide appeal.
4: She had that authenticity that many people in modern politics seem to lack, and that's why she was able to connect with the public. Not just through politics, of course, but in those appearances on reality television, on Strictly Come Dancing.
3: Iran says it's taken control of the Strait of Hormuz with power following a fresh wave of strikes between the country and the US. Washington's carried out attacks in response to a ship being targeted along the key shipping route. Police in Toronto are investigating after 2 people were killed in a shooting at a street festival there. 4 others were injured. There have been no arrests so far. Natural England says some parts of the country are now at extreme risk of wildfires as the heatwave continues. Amber and yellow heat health alerts are in place across much of England from today until Wednesday, with temperatures expected to exceed 30 degrees Celsius. People are being urged not to use disposable barbecues in the countryside. England once again had Jude Bellingham to thank as they reached the World Cup semi-finals. He scored twice as the team came from behind to beat Norway 2-1 in extra time. Argentina now stand in the way of a place in the final, with the teams meeting on Wednesday. Captain Harry Kane says the hard work starts now against the reigning champions.
5: Ultimately, you know, these games are going to be even tougher than what we've had so far. So we're going to have to show everything we've shown so far and more if we want to get into that final and hopefully win the trophy.
3: And world tennis number 1, Jannik Sinner, will attempt to retain his Wimbledon crown this afternoon. He plays second seed Alexander Zverev in the men's final, which gets underway at 4 p.m. That's the latest. I'm Jenny Barsby.
1: PCRFM.
0: PCRFM. Welcome to our number 2 of Sounds of the 70s, where we are very busy looking at the records that everybody wanted to own this week in 1976. We've reached the 15th best-selling single, and there we find Hot Chocolate.

We are up to the 15th best-selling single in this week's rather wacky countdown. And there, up two places from last week's number 17, is Hot Chocolate and Man to Man. This was their 13th hit record out of a total of 37. It would end up crawling just one more place to come to a grinding halt at number 14. And talking of number 14, this one's down out of the top 10, where last week it was number 9.

And that is Our Kid, and you might just see me cry. The band came from Liverpool and consisted of four boys in their early teens and were discovered by the ITV show New Faces, winning an edition of the programme on the 1st of May 1976. This was their debut single, and it had peaked as high as number two a couple of weeks back. They never troubled the charts again, though, becoming one-hit wonders.

That was the sensational Alex Harvey Band and his recollections of the famous Boston Tea Party. Up from last week's number 19 to this week's number 13. And they were a Scottish rock band formed in Glasgow in 1972. The name, the sensational Alex Harvey Band, derives from his reputation as an exciting live performer during the era of glam rock back in the 1970s.

0: 11 places from last week's number 23 to this week's number 12, Tavares and Heaven Must Be Missing an Angel. And on its way to number 4, the track was actually split into two parts. The A-side was part 1 at 3 minutes and 27 seconds, and you'd be absolutely riveted to know that the B-side had a slightly shorter part 2, which only lasted 3 minutes and 10 seconds. The 12-inch version, though, that would come in at astounding 8 minutes and 37 seconds. And I know that you're absolutely dying to know that fact.
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We are just outside the top 10 with that particular track. It's number 11, it's up from last week's number 16, and it's You're My Love by Liverpool Express. Musicians Billy Kinsley, Roger Scott Craig, Tony Coates and Derek Cashin all met during a game of football in Liverpool and decided to form a band, as you do. This was their second attempt to get into the charts and would become their biggest hit, peaking at this number 11 position. Paul McCartney once declared that this was one of his all-time favourite songs. So, without further ado, let's shoot off and have a look at what's happening in the top 10 best-selling singles this week in 1976.

And on the Sounds of the 70s, we are now looking at the top 10 selling singles, the ones everybody was going out to buy this week in 1976, and that is the one holding down the anchor position, down from last week's number 8 to number 10 for Brian Ferry and Let's Stick Together, and on its way down from a high of number 4. Now, one that's going up the charts is this one at number 9.

It only takes a minute, girl. Bragging again. Up from last week's number 14 to this week's number 9 for 100 tons and a feather. And this, as far as it got for this one-hit wonder studio group.

Classic rock from a classic rock band at 8, down from last week's 7. You're My Best Friend, that's Queen. And believe it or not, this was their follow-up to Bo Rap.

0: That's the number 7 sound, down one place from last week's number 6 for The Real Thing and You to Me Are Everything. Had been number 1 and the first of a string of hits for this Liverpool group. And at number 6, that's up from last week's number 10 for Dorothy Moore. If you love 60s music, then we've got a show you just cannot afford to miss. 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It just won't be the same without you.
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0: Misty Blue, the only top 40 hit for Dorothy, although she grazed the bottom end of the charts with her follow-up, Funny How Time Slips Away, was going to go on to make number 5. And at number 5 this week, it's the Manhattans.
1: This has got to be the saddest day of my life. I called you here today for a bit of bad news.

We've been meeting here every day. And since this is our last day together, I want to hold you just one more time. When you turn and walk away,

And that is steady at number 5 this week for the Manhattans and Kiss and Say Goodbye. Their first hit, it would actually start to climb again, but only one more place to come to rest at number 4. And talking of number 4...

Well, it's slowly dropping down the charts, but this week steady at number four for Candy Staten and Young Hearts Run Free. Canzetta Maria Staten's first and biggest hit had hit the dizzy heights of number two.

that is the third best-selling single this week in 1976. It's the Roussos Phenomenon EP, and from it we took Forever and Ever. This would turn out to be Demis Roussos's one and only number one.

0: Well, we're up to number two now, and that is up one place from last week's number three for Dr. Hook, and a little bit more. And this was as high as you were got, but it did stay here for 6 weeks. This was their follow-up to Sylvia's Mother, which, surprisingly enough, had also peaked at number two. So, on the Sounds of the 70s countdown of the top 20 best-selling singles for this week back in 1976, we have got just one more track to go, and that's the one that's number one, and it's a brand new number one, but in time-honoured fashion, you will have to wait until after the news to hear it. So, see you in 2 minutes' time for the unveiling of the number one selling single this week in 1976.
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3: From the Sky News Centre at midday. Police investigating the murder of Anne Widdecombe say they're not looking for anyone else after arresting a 28-year-old man. The former Tory minister was found dead at her home on Dartmoor on Thursday morning. She'd suffered serious injuries. Assistant Chief Constable Matt Longman from Devon and Cornwall Police has given this update.
4: We retain primacy of this investigation and detectives remain open-minded about the potential motive. At this stage, there is nothing to suggest that it was politically motivated.
3: Tehran has attacked a number of its Gulf neighbours after the US launched a third round of strikes on Iran. Washington says they're in retaliation for an Iranian attack on a ship travelling through the Strait of Hormuz. The shipping lane is now closed. Officials in Spain say the wildfire that's killed at least 12 people has now stabilised. Those who've been evacuated are now able to return home. The wildfire is one of Spain's deadliest on record. Meanwhile, parts of England are now at extreme risk of wildfires. The warning from Natural England comes as temperatures are forecast to rise above 30 degrees again in places this week. Harry Kane says the work starts now as England prepare for their World Cup semi-final clash with Argentina on Wednesday. They secured their place after beating Norway 2-1 last night in Miami. Both goals were scored by Jude Bellingham. Norway's Manchester City striker Erling Haaland says he's an incredible player.
5: He's one of the best in the world and he's a midfielder. He still scores goals. He still managed to dribble every single player on the field. So, England is lucky, Madrid is lucky because everybody would want a Jude in the team.
3: And Rachel Reeves is to announce plans to help small businesses grow in what's likely to be one of her last acts as Chancellor. Under an extended scheme, ministers will guarantee most of a business loan, making banks more willing to lend. An extra £6.5 billion is expected to help 33,000 firms over the next 3 years. That's the latest. I'm Jenny Barsby.
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0: PCRFM. Welcome back to the third and final hour of Sounds of the 70s, and in particular, the top 20 countdown, where we've reached that point where we've just got one more task to go, and that is to reveal the brand new number one, the best-selling single this week in 1976, and this was it.

Top of the pile this week, up one place from last week's number two, Elton John and Kiki D, and Don't Go Breaking My Heart. And surprisingly enough, it was his first number one, but it did stay here for 6 weeks. Well, that brings our top 20 countdown to its inevitable close this week. But never fear, if you enjoyed it and you'd like to hear another one, why don't you join us again next week on Sounds of the 70s, because we'll be going back in time and having an in-depth look at all of the 45 singles that everybody was going out to buy on the 19th of July, 1972.

just absolutely love that track, one of my all-time favourites from Creedence Clearwater Revival. And yes, we do seem to have temporarily found a way to stop the rain, don't we? Here's a track that I remember so very, very well from Christmas 1970.

Dead and Gone. And the backstory to this and why I remember that record so very well is because over Christmas 1970, I was in the RAF and I was working shifts at the Air Defence Radar Station, RAF Neatishead, and also building a disco at the radio station I was working for at RAF Coltishaw. And I was getting it ready for our maiden gig on New Year's Eve at RAF Horsham St Faith's, now Norwich Airport's Families Club. And this was one of a couple of records we used to test the quality of the sound. Happy days. And if you want a really fascinating day out, RAF Neatishead now has a museum dedicated to air defence and the Cold War, and it has a truly authentic operations room where the RAF protected the country during the 70s to the 1990s. And every other Friday I go up and do talks about the station's role in keeping you safe during the Cold War.

The Sweet, and a significant change to the band's sound when they went from bubblegum to glam rock. The song's lyrics are inspired by Henry Longfellow's Hiawatha poem, and chart-wise, it would stall at number 4, but the follow-up single, Blockbuster, that would become Sweet's one and only number 1.

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That was originally recorded by the Righteous Brothers in 1975, but that version failed to chart, and I think we've already dragged that single out and played it here on Sounds of the 70s. But this version from the South African all-female group Clout, that was the charting version, going on to make number two. It will be their one and only visit to the UK charts, making them a one-hit wonder.

Ginny Walker, and I always get the name of that track mixed up, as I'm always positive he keeps on saying Perfidia and not Walk in the Park. Oh well, there's a track that's much more difficult to mishear the title.

Rod Stewart on Sounds of the 70s, and the problem I have here is not with remembering the title, but I just can't play anything by him now without mentally seeing his caricature on South Park. Do you remember that TV show? He was portrayed there as a gibbering old man in a bath chair being pushed around by a nurse.

0: The 3 Degrees, and a track from their album of 3 Degrees, and called The Year of Decision. This was their very first hit here in the UK, making number 13. Their follow-up, though, When Will I See You Again, that would rocket them into stardom and the number one position, where it would stay for 2 whole weeks.
1: Tom lived for all he could give, and he stood by his father's side.

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Union City Blue, written by Debbie Harry and Blondie's bassist Nigel Harrison. And the song was inspired lyrically by Harry's experiences while acting in the 1980 film Union City, as well as her New York roots, where she performed as a go-go dancer in Union City. And for some strange reason, the single was never ever released in the US.

Fire Squeeze and their follow-up to the wonderful Cool for Cats and called Up the Junction. It's one of the very few records ever made that features the title only once and then as the very last words of the song. And writer Chris Difford has been quoted as saying that he took the lead from Roxy Music's Virginia Plain, in which the title only appears at the very end last two words. Oh, and now here's another of my all-time favourite tracks.

0: The brilliant Albert Hammond and a song with such a brilliant sense of humour. And would you believe we're really right out of time here on Sounds of the 70s. Time for just two more tracks, including this one, which is called...
1: But if you keep on doing what you're doing...

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Never quite sure whether that's a threat or a promise. Right, it's last record time, and that honour is going to go to David Bowie.

0: that is it for this week's Sounds of the 70s. Thank you so much indeed for your company, and I do hope you've enjoyed listening to these tracks as much as I've enjoyed playing them. I've got to go. Skip is waiting with his magnificent soul train. So for now, Bob Elliott wishing you everything that you wish yourselves. Bye for now. Bye-bye.
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3: From the Sky News Centre at 1. Police investigating the murder of Anne Widdicombe have revealed they're not looking for anyone else and they're open-minded about the motive. A 28-year-old white British man was arrested in Rotherham yesterday. The former Tory MP was found dead at her home in Devon on Thursday morning. Chief Constable James Vaughan is from Devon and Cornwall Police.
4: The operation has been running at a lightning pace for 48 hours and I am really pleased that we have a suspect firmly in custody and will undergo some further work from us today. This is clearly British policing at its very best.
3: Tehran has attacked a number of its Gulf neighbours after the US launched a third round of strikes on Iran. Washington says they're in retaliation for an Iranian attack on a ship travelling through the Strait of Hormuz. Military analyst Sean Bell says the chances of lasting peace between the two countries seems more distant than ever.
5: President Trump here, his only objective for the war was to stop Iran getting nuclear weapons. We haven't even started talking about that, and the whole conversation is about the Strait of Hormuz. He must be getting incredibly frustrated with the lack of progress.
3: Officials in southern Spain say the wildfire that's killed at least 12 people has now stabilised. At least 20 others are still missing after the blaze swept across Andalusia, fanned by strong winds. Meanwhile, parts of England are facing an exceptional risk of wildfires as high temperatures continue. Natural England's warning applies to a large part of southern England and areas in the South Midlands, while other regions are at very high risk. England manager Thomas Tuchel says his team were lucky despite securing a place in the World Cup semi-final. Jude Bellingham scored the winner after a mistake from Norway's goalkeeper in extra time in Miami. It ended 2-1 with England now facing rivals Argentina on Wednesday. And world tennis number one Jannik Sinner will attempt to retain his Wimbledon crown this afternoon. He plays second seed Alexander Zverev in the men's final, which gets underway at 4. That's the latest. I'm Jenny Barsby.
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And a very, very good afternoon. Welcome to Skips to a Soul Train. Nice to be here till 4 o'clock, 1973. Got off with that one. The Isley Brothers. And who is that lady?

Yeah, another great classic, of course. The best, of course, on a Sunday afternoon. 60s, 70s and 80s. That is one of them from 1976. Van McCoy and The Shuffle. Anyway, it looks like the old weather's a little bit cooler today. Been able to breathe a little bit this past couple of days. Anyway, it's going to be sunny today with temperatures of 26 degrees here on PCR.

Yeah, this is Total Contrast, and I call this Takes a Little Time. Anyway, got the gig guide coming up, got a few highs on PCR. And of course, let's hope you're doing brilliant this Sunday afternoon. Royal Delight, and then we're back after the break with the Whispers and Shalimar.

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1: Yeah, it's only one of those great memories from 1979, The Whispers, and The Beat Goes On. Anyway, The Beat Goes On this afternoon at the Willow Central Park, Peterborough. Soul on Sunday with Karen, Dill and Jacko. Get yourself down there. That kicked off at 12 o'clock. They'll be playing until a little bit later.

Yeah, there you go. That, of course, is Shalimar and A Night to Remember, only on PCR. Don't forget, if you are going out and about this afternoon, don't forget the old bottle of water. And, of course, that hat.

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such a great jazz funk classic from 1979. That, of course, was Trussell and Love Injection. Anyway, a great gig happening, of course, at the Brasa Club. A great soul night, Friday the 4th of September, with Jamie Trundle, John Bradley and Neil Randall. Motown, Northern Soul Club classics and a touch of the 70s.

Yeah, taking back 1986, that one, WQBC, and Love Me Anyway. That time of day, I'm afraid, heading towards the news at 2 o'clock. Taking us there is this from 1979, The Invisible Man's Band.

Welcome back to the Soul Train. A very good afternoon to you. 1972, that was, and the Temptations, and Papa was a Rolling Stone. Anyway, 1977, great soul band of the era, The Emotions.

Yeah, the sounds of the dance band taking it back funky wise 1981, and of course let the music play. Plenty of good things happening this afternoon. Great music from the soulful era of the 60s and 70s and 80s. Still one or two more gigs to tell you about, which is going to be happening locally, and of course got a Foo Highs. Here's Teddy Pendergrass.

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you certainly can't leave that guy out on a Sunday afternoon, can you? James Brown, and it is a man's world. Anyway, what about a night of sheer reggae music at the George Alcock Centre? That's Stag Round Peterborough, Saturday the 18th of July, with the FYA Reggae Band, including the price, a free rum punch and a free raffle ticket. Anyway, it starts around about 7:30. All the proceeds go to the Living Keys Freedom from Domestic Abuse. It is their fifth birthday anniversary.

Yeah, certainly a great jazzy rhythm on a Sunday afternoon. Mr. Roy Ayres and Can't You See Me? Did you love that one from Keith Sweat, 1988 that was? And Don't Stop the Love. Anyway, heading to the break here on PCR, and this one from 1979 brings back a few memories. I'm sure it does. Rufus and Chaka Khan.

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Yeah, great tune, Never Days, does it, 1984, and that is Switch and Keeping Secrets. Anyway, you gotta say a big hi to Linda Hoskinson, Michael Moore, and the old mate, Steve Hinson. Good afternoon, you guys.

Yeah, Soul to Soul. And of course, that is Fair Play for 1989. Anyway, going to be heading towards the news here on PCR at 3 o'clock. Taking us there is Mr. Roger Troutman. And Do It, Roger.

certainly getting underway on the final hour with the Skip, taking you through till 4 o'clock. There you go, War, and of course it's Grooving. Always reminds me of that record of the old Wayward Frog.

Yeah, certainly incredible sound for you. Take it back with Viola Wells and, of course, Dare to Dream, only on PCR. Anyway, you were skipped on four. And, of course, here's the Whatnots taking us to the break.

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keep playing out those great classics back in the day, 1986. That was Yazooka Agawa, only on PCR. Anyway, you were skipped till four. Don't forget, we have got the OJs. They're on the way.

Yeah, only the best from Philadelphia Records, taking back with the OJs and I Love Music. Anyway, Tally Soul, that, of course, that is coming back to the Lakeside Bar and Restaurant at Tallington. Bank Holiday Sunday, the 30th of August, 5 till 8 with Dave Lies and Errol Bartlett, Graham Fairbairn, myself, Skip Stewart, and, of course, Paul Hughes. Great to see you there.

0: 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I'm Mikey Faulkner. 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

those tracks I haven't heard for quite some time, so I thought this Sunday afternoon we'd play it out. Hey, absolutely beautiful, the sound of the Intruders and Cowboys to Girls. Anyway, passing the peas, this is the JB's.

what a great tune for you, taking you back with that little oldie. The Sound of the Delves, and of course, A Heart is a House for Love. Absolutely brilliant. Anyway, I'm afraid we're just about running out of time on this Sunday afternoon. Don't forget, of course, David Hamilton, he's on after the 4 o'clock news. Leave you with this 1980s classic. It's Gotta Be Slave, and It's Gotta Be Stone Jam.

Hi, this is David Hamilton with the world's most successful records on the million sellers, opening up with Earth, Wind & Fire and September, first a hit in 1978. In the late 60s, we were enjoying the rocking sounds of Steppenwolf, the Canadian and American band who hit the million mark with a song featured in the film Easy Rider.

Steppenwolf, and Born to be Wild from the film Easy Rider, which starred Peter Fonda and Dennis Hopper as the motorcyclist looking for freedom, whose trip took them from California to Louisiana. The album of the film's soundtrack sold a million in 1969, and this was another track on it.

0: They called themselves simply The Band, and their song, The Wait, was on the million-selling album of the soundtrack from the film Easy Rider. And another film soundtrack to sell a million is coming up next.
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film Xanadu was based on the Kublai Khan stories of the Far East, and that was the title song from Olivia Newton-John with the ELO. Another musical from that year, 1980, was The Jazz Singer, an updated approach by Neil Diamond of the Al Jolson film, one of the early talkies of 1928. Here's one of the songs that Neil Diamond sang in the film.

Neil Diamond and America from the film The Jazz Singer. Let's have another film soundtrack, and this time it's Celine Dion and a UK million seller taken from the film Titanic.

0: Celine Dion and My Heart Will Go On from the film Titanic. This is David Hamilton with The Million Sellers, and coming up next, the band who've been called the greatest rock and roll band in the world.
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Status Quo and Pictures of Matchstick Men, their first hit and still one of their best-selling records from 1968. 10 years later, in 1978, Chic started a dance craze with a record that sold over 6 million copies. Leaders of Chic were Bernard Edwards and Nile Rodgers, and much of their music was inspired by visits to London clubs Gulliver's and Q Club. Before forming Chic, they played with the band New York City and backed artists like Carl Douglas. The dance craze was Le Freak.

Chic and Le Freak, the dance floor hit of 1978. 1978 was the year Exile, a bunch of very cheeky boys, wanted to kiss you all over.

0: Exile, an American band with a song by British writers Nicky Chinn and Mike Chapman, Kiss You All Over. And pucker up, more kisses are on the way.
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Daryl Hall from Philadelphia and John Oates from New York met in university in 1967. They had their first hit in 1976, and they went on to become the most successful duo in American singles chart history. Kiss on My List came from their million-selling album, Voices. And in 1994, Seal, full name Seal Henry, 1976, and they went on to become the most successful duo in American singles chart history. Kiss on My List came from their million-selling album, Voices. And in 1994, Seal, full name

0: Seal and Kiss from a Rose featured in the film Batman Forever. And before the kissing has to stop, let's recall the Manhattans and their 1976 hit, Kiss and Say Goodbye.
1: This has got to be the saddest day of my life. I called you here today

eyes that you have. 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And since this is our last day together, I want to hold you just one more time. When you turn and walk away,

Fleetwood Mac and Don't Stop from the album Rumours, one of the most successful albums of all time. By 1980, it had sold 21 million copies. Now, the godfather of soul, James Brown, toured America with his group, The Famous Flames. His message was not black power, but soul power, and his influence was enormous. After the assassination of Martin Luther King, he appeared on American TV and pleaded with people not to do anything they would regret. Thousands cleared the streets, and some of the impending violence died away. He was invited to the White House three times.

Soul Brother number one, James Brown from South Carolina, and Papa's Got a Brand New Bag. Another black American act with a soulful style is Gladys Knight with her family group, The Pips. Here they are with their 1973 hit, Neither One of Us.

0: yourself free. Paul Simon and 50 Ways to Leave Your Lover. Next on The Million Sellers, a man who described his group as a dance and concert combination and his music as the first fusion of psychedelia and rhythm and blues.
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Sylvester Stewart and his band Sly and the Family Stone and Everyday People. We're now back home for the Kinks, the band from Muswell Hill in North London, led by brothers Ray and Dave Davies, and their first UK hit.

Kinks are the record that kick-started their career, You Really Got Me. Now, who could possibly have 6 million selling albums in 1 year? The answer, the Beatles. They did it in 1964, and one of the albums featured the music from the film A Hard Day's Night.

0: The Beatles, and the title track from the film, A Hard Day's Night. Back in the 60s, you were either a fan of the Beatles or the band we'll hear next on The Million Sellers.
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The Rolling Stones, and one of the songs they recorded in Hollywood in the 60s, 19th Nervous Breakdown. Well, to soothe you down after that, here's Dorothy Moore, voted one of the most promising R&B vocalists of 1976, and Misty Blue.

Dorothy Moore and Misty Blue, and a million sales of the record were reported in August 1977. 1 year before Dorothy recorded Misty Blue, a new sound emerged from Florida. The man behind it was Harry Wayne Casey, who had a brief career in record retailing before joining Tone Distributors, a large record wholesaler which housed TK Studio in Miami at the back of their warehouse. He met Rick Finch, bass player for several Florida bands, and they started writing together. In 1974, they came up with this hit for George McRae.

0: George McRae and his 1974 million seller, Rock Your Baby. The following year, George's wife, Gwen McRae, also sold a million with a song called Rocking Chair. George's song was written by Henry Casey and Rick Finch, and the following year, their famous Florida sound would produce the first of five American number ones, as we'll hear next.
1: 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David, James and the team are loners on a crusade to champion the cause of the local musicians, the bands, the artists, in a world of criminals who operate above the law. Peterborough's Most Wanted, a loner in a dangerous world. 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

The famous Miami sound of Casey and the Sunshine Band Get Down Tonight. Their first American number one and the first of their many million sellers in 1975. One of the most successful of all female artists with a huge collection of gold albums and singles is Janet Jackson. The youngest of the Jackson family had her first UK hit in 1986, and the following year hit number three on the charts with this.

1973 with the album Dark Side of the Moon, followed by Wish You Were Here and Animals. And then in 1979 came the album The Wall, later the subject of a big-budget movie. The single from the album sold a million in Britain alone.

Floyd and another brick in the wall. Another million seller, and from 1981, it's Foreigner, Waiting for a Girl Like You. And I'll see you next time on The Million Sellers.

2, I Will Follow, kicking off today's show. Now, eagle-eyed listeners will know there's a reason why we played that, especially when you hear this. I'll tell you what's coming up in the show after the Smiths.

0: 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It's Craig Bundy.
1: Well, hello there, and welcome to another slightly different edition of the Craig Bundy Show! It's different for two reasons. First of all, we have no more or less quiz today. Don't applaud. Don't applaud. It's not funny. Yeah, no T-shirt to win this week because we've got something better than a prize for you. Something that money can't buy-ish. You may have noticed I played U2, I Will Follow, and I played The Smiths, There Is a Light That Will Never Go Out. Two songs that are adored by a band that I adore called Shed 7. They covered I Will Follow on their covers album last year, and they play There Is a Light That Never Goes Out. They've played it live. The reason is because we'll be playing out an interview I did last week with Shed 7 frontman Rick Witter. I know it's a week old, and I know their new single's been out for a week, but he's almost a friend of the show, as I've interviewed him twice now, but he never recognises me when I go to the in-store gigs. Doesn't matter. So we'll leave that, but we'll be playing the band's new single as well, Stand Together, which isn't an exclusive anymore, but hey. We will have exclusives about Shed 7 and Wikipedia, though, so listen out for the interview. Plus, we'll have the confessional. We'll have the confessional, but no more or less quiz. And we'll be talking opportunist shopping, and we'll have lots of great tunes. And I might tell that boxer short story as well. So stay tuned. Keep it here.

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0: something that's going to make you feel really old. That song is over 20 years old. Wow!
1: Hardfire, hard to beat here on the Craig Bundy Show. It's 25 minutes to the big old hour. We will be opening the confessional booth in a few moments, Tom. Or the confessional booth, as we like to say it over here. But before that, I want to play the new single from Yard Act. We like Yard Act, and they've got a new album coming out near the tail end of July called You're Gonna Need a Little Music. It might be out mid-July, but this is definitely a new single from them. It's called New Beginnings. It's a bit different for them, and I like it.

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1: Good that, eh? New Beginnings, the Yard Act there, brand new single. Right, we're going to move on to the confessional booth. We're going to pull open the doors, pull up a pew, push back the velvet curtain, all that stuff that I say. And these are our, basically, these are our favourite confessions from Fesshole on X. Here's a chap that says, when a train is slowing down on the platform in front of me, I pretend I'm a Terminator sent from the future and my eyes are scanning every face looking for Sarah Connor. I'm a 45-year-old accountant with bad skin. Well, it could be worse, I suppose. I don't know, you could be reenacting Toy Story. Oh, I don't know. Another film. Can't think quick enough. Here's another one that says, my dad's brother was Robert. Growing up, I didn't understand that people wanted to indicate a neat and desired outcome to me when they said, and Bob's your uncle. I would reply, somewhat confused, yeah, I know. What about this one? I was once breathalyzed and given a drugs wipe due to the nature of my driving. I passed both. I only swerved slightly as I was extracting a massive, sore, dry bogey from my right nostril. You're the bloke I went past. Dirty boy, dirty boy. Here's a parishioner who says, bless me, Father, I hated being the dad taxi for my teenage daughter and her mates and getting asked to do tip runs, etc. in my BMW estate. So I sold it and got a two-seater smart car. I look really stupid driving it, but nobody asks me for lifts anymore. Well, there's sense in there, isn't there, really? Going grey at an early age, so I started frequent use of hair dyes. Made it a habit to pocket a handful of plastic gloves at petrol stations each time I fill up. Okay, well, they have. Listen, I tell you what, you could use that to get bogeys out the top of your nose. But anyway, it's hygienic. I digress. And finally, where was this I was going to say? Oh, yes. Today, I found out today that when your wife says she's pregnant, the wrong response is, do you know who the father is? Apparently, that starts an argument. I mean, look on the bright side, mate. You might be out of hospital by the baby's birth, so you never know. Every cloud.

Jesus Jones. And right here, right now, here on the Craig Bunday Show. Do not forget, do not go nowhere, nowhere at all, because in the second hour, we will have the exclusive, well, exclusive to us, exclusive interview with Rick Witter from Shed 7 ahead of playing the brand new single and talking all things Wikipedia, secondhand shorts, and music stuff as well. Anyway, here's a song from the Raytons. Enjoy.

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Stop talking, Grace. Shut up. She never never shuts up. Shouldn't say that. She might ring up. Don't answer the phone. Grace Calver and New Shirt. Her new single, which is out right now, and you can go and get it. Right, it's about 10 to the big old hour. You are listening to the Craig Bernay Show. Home of the Rick Witter's been on loads of places. He's been everywhere in the last week, but he is on our show as well. I'll be playing out the interview in the next hour. But before that, I just wanted to say these four words: just buy it now. I mean, why do we, I mean me specifically, I do this, right? Do you do this? I know I'm meandering, but do you do this? You see something in a shop, then you go, I'll get that next time I'm in, because it has a good offer, I'll go the next time I'm in. And then you go back a few days later and the offer's gone. I could have sworn I went into a local well-known shop and I saw two pairs of cargo shorts, perfect for this weather, for 15 quid. I didn't buy them because it needs planning, you see. I need to plan these things. And so I thought, yeah, I'll go back a few days later and I'll buy them. Went back, one pair, different style, was 15 quid, more like a, you know, like a, an office sort of short pair of shorts. They were 15 quid. The cargo shorts were 25 quid. And I'm thinking, and I scoured the racks. I thought, I'm sure that I saw this offer. Couldn't find it anywhere. Maybe I never saw the deal. Maybe I dreamt it. The current Lady Bunday, she reckons it could have been a flash sale. She thinks, oh yeah, it was just a thing that they put on and then they put them regular price. Well, I've turned over a new leaf. Get it now. Just get it now. Those four words. Impulse buy. It's the future. That's why, I tell you what, that's why we've now got two air fryers, the complete works of the Inspiral carpets, and a brand new Jeep sitting outside the house. Yeah. Well, just got to embrace it, haven't you? Oh, and three coffee machines. Do you know what? I wonder if that's where Nicola Sturgeon got the idea. This is Belden Haig, World Got So Dumb. Just buy it now.

Podcast and Fine Time here on the Craig Bundy Show. Let's go up to the top of the hour with a great old 70s track, Rebel by John Miles. Hey, we a Broadchurch here, we play everything. We play cast, we play 80s, 90s pop, noughties pop, and we'll play the new Shed 7 single after the top of the hour. See you soon!

The one, the only, the Ultravox. Without the, but with an exclamation mark at the end. Very old Ultravox. That is wonderful. And before that, Death of Guitar Pop. Hello. Welcome to hour two of the Craig Bunday Show, the hour that will have the Rick Witter interview. I've been teasing it enough. But before all that, I do want to play this band called Man, Woman, Chainsaw. They've passed me by. I've been intrigued by the name and I've never listened to their music. Well, the other day I decided to take the plunge and listen to their music, and they're pretty good. English rock band from London, founded in 2019. They're pretty good. They've got an EP out and this is off it. It's called Get Up and Dance. This is Man, Woman, Chainsaw.

That ain't half bad, is it? Man, Woman, Chainsaw, that is, from Cannonball, their recent EP. That is called Get Up and Dance. 15 minutes past the big old hour. Now, I wanted to talk, I mentioned this last week about boxer shorts. There seems to be a theme in this show today, talking about shorts of some sort. I'll be talking to Rick about shorts later on. I've got some boxer shorts, and what I want to know is how come they've got different texture, and they're both cotton? I've got some pairs that are quite itchy. Well, not itchy, but they're just a different texture. And I thought they must be polyester or something. I don't know, nylon. Do you have nylon box shorts anymore? No idea. Anyway, I've got some really nice ones that are real soft. And they're like a soft cotton. And these are a hard cotton. So, listen, there's no link. There's no joke. I just wondered if anybody knew why there's two types of cotton boxers. And how come I always get the scratchy ones? And it's got nothing else. There's no outside factors to do with this. It's just the cotton. So what's it all about? You tell me. Answers on a postcard. Email us if you want.

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6: Hello, you've got 3 minutes. About 3.5 minute warning to go and make a cup of tea and sit comfortably, and Rick Witter will be talking to me straight after Duran Duran, Planet Earth. Shed 7 covered this as well. Did you know that?

0: the champion of the airwaves. It's Craig Bundy.
1: Welcome back. I'm delighted to be joined by Rick Witter from Shed 7. Hi, Rick. How are you doing?
2: Hello, Craig. I'm very well, thank you. How are you?
1: I'm very good. So it's exciting times. You're back. You've got a new single, which we're going to play in a little bit. And you've got a new album announced, which is going to come out at the start of next year.
2: Yeah.
1: When did you start planning this album?
2: Well, so we had a really great 2024. We had a really successful year in 24. So we could quite rightfully have thought, let's just have a few years off. But I think the success we had just gave us even more hunger. So me and Paul discussed starting writing. We did a few festivals in 2025. And then we were looking at the autumn thinking, should we just start writing some new stuff, see where it takes us, with no kind of real idea of having anything for any strict time period. But by maybe March this year, we found ourselves with enough songs to do a new album. So we thought, right, let's just get in the studio and record it. So literally Monday this week, we finished it. Wow. Obviously, we had to do the new single first so that we could get that mixed and mastered and everything and ready for today. Here we are. We find ourselves so soon after the last studio album with another one. And I believe this is up there with anything we've ever done, or even better, to be honest with you. I think the older we get, the more mature we seem to be coming. Our songwriting chops have kind of risen quite well. And just, you know, the thrill I get out of all of this is we're kind of one of the only bands from our original era that's still actually relevant and doing something and creating and being relevant, which gives me the greatest of buzzes, really.
1: It is really good that you're still around and you're still relevant. The first single, Stand Together, which we're going to play a little bit later, even though you're talking about your songwriting has matured, it really does sound like an amalgamation of all the best elements of a Shed 7 song.
2: Yeah, I see that. Yeah, I can totally see that. I mean, I think that's probably why we wanted to release this first. It's probably one of the heaviest things off the new album. But as you say, yeah, it's very Shed 7. You know, it almost sounds like it could have been on The Second Coming by the Stone Roses. It's got that real cool Manchester swagger thing going on. But lyrically, I think in the current climate we're all living in, it's actually quite apt for now, because everyone's a bit fed up and everyone's a bit annoyed about how we're having to live our lives. So it's a bit of a rallying cry and a bit of a call to arms and a bit of a statement of intent of, come on, everyone, let's just all get on and just stand together and unite, you know. So without being political, it's more just a lifestyle thing, you know. Everyone deserves to be happy in the life, so why don't we all just be like that, you know?
1: Yeah, well, I suppose that echoes when you on the last album when you did Let's Go Dancing, because that had a similar theme, didn't it, about why don't we just dance.
2: Yeah, that totally. I mean, who doesn't like dancing? And I've just wanted to put that into some type of song context. And you know what? Whenever we play that song live now, it's like an old standard. It's like we've had it all our lives. The people who sing along to it when we play it live, and they look just thrilled to be hearing it. And what a lovely situation for a band to be in when they play a song and just everyone in the room just looks elated. You know, it's such a great experience to go through.
1: Well, you've got a few in your canon like that, haven't you? Of course. I mean, this new one, I think that's going to be a bit of a classic as well when you start playing it, because it sounds like a classic already. And like you said, it's very anthemic. It's a big song. It's got a big message.
2: Well, I think when we've toured at the end of this year, I think we're that brave these days. Well, we'll just come out and play that first, because, you know, what a statement of intent. It's like, come on, everyone in this room, let's all stand together. Let's all be one, together as one. And then the rest of the gig is just plain sailing, isn't it?
1: It's easy for you, yeah. So how do you keep the energy in the songwriting? How do you think you maintain that level?
2: I think just giving it a lot of care and attention. I don't think we'd ever release anything that we thought was substandard. But me and Paul, through the writing process over the past 9 months, we were doing what we've eventually called posh demos. So we were basically building the song up from scratch and getting drums put on it, putting bass guitars on it, because in the past we'd usually just strum an acoustic guitar and put a vocal on there, and then we know that that's the song, and then we'd get together in a rehearsal room and bash it out. But this, I think, since Matter of Time album, we've kind of changed tack, and we've been doing posh demos, and while I'm stood in Paul's music room singing a new vocal idea I've got and words, We're looking at each other in his music room, and we've got kind of little goosebumps going on and little shivers going down our spine, and that's at the early stages of writing. And when you feel like that, it just spurs you on to do even more like that. And if me and Paul are getting goosebumps while we're writing something, we just kind of hope it translates, and people at home, when they're eventually listening to it, feel the same. And over the past couple of records, we get told that a lot. You know, we have a song called Starlings, which is quite emotional.
1: Yeah.
2: And people are telling me that they listen to it and they cry. And, you know, I like making people cry. With pleasure, obviously. Yes. I forgot that bit.
1: So the songwriting process, is it literally you go around to Paul's with some ideas? He's already got some ideas. You throw stuff about.
2: Well, so usually he'll come up with some type of riff, be it on the guitar or the piano, and then he'll fire it over to me, and I'll sit in my house and try and fit some type of melody to it. And once I'm happy with the melody, which weirdly, usually 99% of the time, the first melody that comes into my head is the one that's used. So that's how natural it feels. And then you go through the process of trying to fit some words to this melody. And once I'm happy with what story I've told, then I'll go around to Paul's. I'll show him what I've done. We'll sit there and discuss it, see if we can make it better, see if we can change little bits around to make it make more sense. Then we'll start the process of doing a posh demo. So it'll be good on this album release, because we'll probably release a version of the album with the demos on it, because it'll be really interesting for fans to hear how this song started and how it's ended up. There's a particular song called Drifting on the album, and when we wrote it late last year, it sounded a little bit like a bog standard mid-noughties indie record, a bit jingly jangly, and now it sounds like, dare I say it, a bit like the Beatles, and it's a slow ballad, and it just sounds amazing. So the difference between the origin and the actual reality is quite mind-blowing, so it'll be interesting for fans to be able to hear that journey.
1: Yeah, we'll look forward to that. Look forward to comparing the demos with the polished song as they were. I'll tell you what, let's take a little break. We will now play the brand new single, and we'll come back. I'm talking to Rick Witter from Shed 7, and this is the brand new single, Stand Together.

0: So that was the new single by Shed 7. Rick's on the line. Great track, Rick. We've talked about the.
1: Thank you, Craig.
0: We've mentioned. Oh, it's brilliant. It's really good. As soon as I heard it, I thought, yeah, this is a classic. I think it's really good. I'm not just saying that because you're virtually in front of me. I do want to ask, what do you think keeps Shed 7 going?
1: Because I don't really know what else to do.
0: Haven't you made enough to retire now? I mean, every time Going for Gold is played on the Olympics.
1: Oh, you are kidding, aren't you? But the truth couldn't be more different there. That's, you know, I've still got a mortgage to pay, mate. I just love what I do. You know, I started singing when I was about 9 in front of my bedroom mirror with a hairbrush, and it's always what I wanted to do. And, you know, not a lot of people get to do what we do. So I'm always grateful for that, and I'm thankful for that. And I know how lucky I am to be able to have this kind of lifestyle. But equally, I'm really good at doing it. So, you know, put those two things together and you get a funky situation, don't you?
0: Yeah, absolutely. I mean, there's a lot of people down the wayside that haven't done what you've done or have tried to aspire to do what you've done and kept going. After 30 years,
1: our first ever single, which came out when I was about 21, it was called Mark.
0: Yeah,
1: and it's not about a fella called Mark. It was released on purpose as our first single because all I ever wanted growing up was to release music, especially on vinyl. And in the lyrics of that song, it says I've left my mark forever, hence why it's called Mark. And I thought at the time, if we only get to release one song, it has to be that because I've left my mark forever. And then luckily we've gone on and so many years later, we're still doing it. But that was so important way back in 1994 to leave our mark because we're only here for a very, very quick period in the space of life, whereas music lives on forever. So, yeah. You know, this is the thing, when this new album comes out, it'll do what it does. And then it'll disappear from view. But the people that buy it, hopefully in 20, 30, 40, 50 years' time, will be listening to it and just getting so much enjoyment out of it. And that's the only reason why it's so great to be doing it.
0: Yeah. All you can do is release something and hope it puts a smile on somebody's face. Or
1: exactly. Or makes them cry.
0: Or makes them cry in a nice way. So what else have you got planned? What's coming up? You got the Shed 7 gigs coming up in November, December. They're virtually sold out.
1: We're going to do some outstores.
0: I was going to ask that. Great. So doing some of them.
1: And then we'll do some in-stores the week of release. So we'll be going into record shops and signing copies, doing a few little acoustic numbers. Then the album will be out there. Then we've got a couple of really big announcements, but we can't really say anything right now this minute, so that doesn't help you in any way whatsoever, does it?
0: That's fine. I noticed on social media that Paul's put out that you're going to do some stuff that you've always wanted to do.
1: Yes.
0: How cryptic is that?
1: Well, I can't say anything else because it would give the game away. And yeah, I'm told off by our promoters.
0: Yeah, because you're the sort of person that would give the game away and Paul would just be slapping his forehead going, oh, no, he's done it again.
1: Stop trying to lead me down a dark alley.
0: I'm sorry, I won't. I'll tell you what, I'll completely change the subject because I have got a bit of advice for you because I wanted to ask you about the shorts that you bought in a second-hand shop.
1: Oh, so necessary. You know, we're in a heat wave, for crying out loud, and we're in the middle of nowhere in this lovely studio, surrounded by countryside. There was air conditioning in the actual studio, but there was none in the accommodation where we were staying. It was just so hot. And I didn't consider that when we packed to actually go to the studio about a month ago. So it was a desperate call. I had to go into a second-hand shop and spend £5. Well, they were actually £4, but I gave them a £5 and said, keep the change.
0: You're so rock and roll. I mean, the great thing is, Rick, what you really should do now, because if the career in music doesn't take off, I think you should get a shop on Vinted and you can start selling your second-hand stuff.
1: I mean, to be fair, I was thinking about this just the other day. I remembered a shirt that I used to wear in the 90s that I really liked and then obviously fell out with it because of the fashion trends that come and go. and I got rid of it. And now I so wish I hadn't got rid of that. And that probably goes for most people with clothes, because things come back around, don't they?
0: Yeah.
1: So maybe in about 10 years' time, the shorts that I bought will be the height of fashion. So I'll hold on to them just in case.
0: Is that because they're not the height of fashion now?
1: No, they're not. They were awful, but it was a necessity. It was just so needed.
0: Listen, I'm gonna let you go in a second. I've got one more question. I actually, being trendy, I put into ChatGPT, if I could ask Rick Witter a question, what would be a great question that he's never been asked? Well, apart from, it did give me some suggestions, but it said that the best suggestion was this one. And now you're going to tell me that it's been asked. Looking back over the last 30 plus years, what's the one decision that seemed insignificant at the time, but has ended up changing the entire course of your life?
1: Oh, that's deep.
0: It's deep, isn't it, ChatGPT? It's AI is really deep.
1: So, off the top of my head, moving back to York after I'd moved away for a year to be with my parents when they'd moved to Chippenham, I was about 18. I stayed in York when they moved away when I was about 17, and I wasn't really getting on. I was in a rubbish job and I missed my parents. So I decided to move down to Chippenham and away from all my friends and everything and where I'd grown up. Lasted a year in Chippenham and hated it even more. And in the meantime, Shed Seven had replaced me with another singer. And then when I moved back to York, surfed the other singer back out and I rejoined. And hey presto, not long after that, we signed a 6-album record deal. So wow. probably moving back to York after moving away for a year is probably a groundbreaking decision in my life.
0: Yeah.
1: There you go. You tell that to ChatGPT.
0: I will. I'll put it back in and say, is it true? Is it on... is that episode on Wikipedia? Is that on your Wikipedia, Shed 7 Wikipedia, that you left?
1: No, I don't think it is, because this is way before we were signed or anything.
0: Oh, so that could be a world exclusive.
1: I think it probably is. Also, though, on Wikipedia, I had to get this taken down, because obviously anyone can go on Wikipedia and put anything. I do remember once reading, I don't scour through Wikipedia. I was told by somebody, because they were asking, was this true? Mm. But apparently a few years ago, somebody had put that I now work in a shoe shop. But they went into depth here, because they didn't just say I work in a shoe shop. They said I worked in a shoe shop, but I was told by the manager that I had to work in the store behind the shop because I was too rude to the customers. Somebody's got a vivid imagination.
0: That's brilliant. I'll tell you what then, I don't think you should start a vintage shop then, if you're going to be rude to customers.
1: Well, there you go, yeah.
0: Rick,
1: I'll just work in the warehouse.
0: Yeah, thank goodness for all of us that you are front of house, because Shed 7 are an absolute joy and the new single's brilliant. And I wish you every success with the upcoming gigs and the new album. Good Amazing. To talk to you, Rick. Take care, mate.
1: Cheers, Greg. That's amazing. Bye.

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hour. Dexter's Midnight Runner. Tell you what, we've still got an hour to go. We got some absolute bangers coming up after. We got to play Oasis, take us up to the top of the hour. And in the power hour, the third hour, oh, we've got some 80s cheese, we've got some 70s cheese, we've got some disco. Stay tuned. Don't go nowhere.

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There's the editors and smokers outside the hospital door. You know, about a little while ago, I mentioned about the fact that Hardfi, the track that played for Hardfi, was about 20 years old. That's 19 years old. You can't believe it, can you? Came out in 2007. That's day 2027. No, we're not there yet. Anyway, that is the end of the Craig Bendy Show for today. I'd like to thank you for listening. I'd like to thank my special guest, Rick Witter, for joining me on Zoom earlier last week and talking about shorts, talking about Wikipedia, talking about the new single, the new album. Listen back. If you missed it, just listen back. Anyway, I'm going to shoot now. And don't forget that there's somebody infinitely better than me straight on after me, after I've played Cannon and Ball, and after the top of the hour. And I will, of course, see you sometime pretty damn soon. Bye-bye now.

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3: First of all, a lot of people in the Peterborough area have benefited very much from the work that Prince Build do and from your involvement in all the community projects. 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
2: From the Sky News Centre at 11, police investigating the death of former MP Anne Widdecombe say they're not looking for anyone else after arresting a 28-year-old man. The white British suspect was arrested in Rotherham last night and is being questioned on suspicion of murder. Matt Longman is an assistant chief constable with Devon and Cornwall Police and is appealing for people not to comment on the case.
3: We're aware of online and public speculation, particularly with regards to motive. I urge people not to share or engage with that speculation. It's unhelpful, it doesn't aid our investigation, and particularly it's distressing to the family and friends of Miss Widdecombe.
2: Two men have died after going into the sea to help two children in trouble at a beach near Hartlepool.

go on a long cold night. I expect she'll never leave my mind. And I'll walk round broken, skeptical, hoping one day she'll return to my side.

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0: If you like the 70s, then we've got a show you just cannot afford to miss. 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
1: We were strangers at the bar. 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